And I touched your face, narcotic mind from Lays. And I touched your face, narcotic mind from Lays. And I touched your face, narcotic mind from Lays.

And I call you. And I call your name like it. And I call your name like an addict. And I call your name like an addict to cocaine. And I call your name like an addict to cocaine. And I call your name like an addict to cocaine. Rolls full of stuff. And I call your name like an addict to cocaine. Rolls full of stuff. And I touched your face. And I touched your face. And I touched your face. 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And I touched.

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How does she know? 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

walks alone, and when I'm I am a man who walks alone, and when I'm walking, I'm a man who walks alone, and when I'm walking, a dark man who walks alone, and when I'm walking, a dark road, and walks alone, and when I'm walking, a dark road, and when I'm walking a dark road at night or strolling through the walking a dark road at night or strolling through the park a dark road at night or 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

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And we need to realize that the Holy Spirit will lead us. 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

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Why'd you smile?

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I am so hot. 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I am so hot. 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I am so hot. I can hear. 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

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Dear God. 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Dear God. 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Dear God. Adjust my dreams for me. Dear God. Adjust my dreams for me. God. Adjust my dreams for me. God. 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God.

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And nothing goes your let there be confusion. And nothing goes your way. Let there be confusion. And nothing goes your way. And nothing goes your way. And nothing goes your way. And nothing goes your way.

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And isn't it his beautiful wife? And isn't it I?

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And I with nails she makes me wait. And I she makes me wait. And I wait.

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Frankenstein's wife.